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2: Yes. Today I want to talk about something very important to me. I want to talk about learning English and speaking without fear. My vocabulary is not very big and my grammar is simple, but today I'm here talking to you in English. Why? Because I believe that practice is the most important things in learning a language, and many people want to speak English but they are afraid. They think my English is not good enough and I make too many mistakes or people will laugh at me. But let me tell you something, this is not true. Mistakes are not bad. Mistakes are a natural part of learning. And every person who speaks English fluently today made hundreds of mistakes in the past, believe me. And when children learn to talk, when to walk, they fall down many times, but they don't stop. They get up and try again. Language learning is the same process. You cannot speak perfectly on your first day. You start small and you grow step by step. I used to be afraid too. I always wanted my English to be perfect before I opened my mouth, but then I understood one simple thing. If I don't speak, I will no improve. And the perfect doesn't exist at the beginning. Action comes first and perfection comes later. And learning is a language. I like building a house every day. And you add one small brick. Today you learn 5 new words. Tomorrow you listen to a short podcast. The next day you speak for 2 minutes. Small steps every day create big results in the future. You don't need to study for 5 hours every day. You just need to be consistent, and 10 or 15 minutes every single day is better than 3 hours once a week. And so if you are learning English right now, please don't give up. Don't be afraid of your accent. Don't be afraid of wrong words. Your voice matters and your eyes matter. And people listen to you to find your mistakes. They listen to you because they want to understand you. Communication is a real goal of any language, not perfect grammar. And today I took a big step. I went to live and spoke to you in English for a few minutes. If I can do this, you can do it too. Believe in yourself. Start speaking today and enjoy your journey. Thank you so much for your time and your support today. Please write in the comments what is the biggest goal your English. You can call on me.
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2: 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Keep speaking, keep listening, and never stop exploring the language. We can't wait to have you with us again in your next episodes. 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
2: Yes. Today I want to talk about something very important to me. I want to talk about learning English and speaking without fear. My vocabulary is not very big and my grammar is simple, but today I'm here talking to you in English. Why? Because I believe that practice is the most important things in learning a language, and many people want to speak English but they are afraid. They think my English is not good enough and I make too many mistakes or people will laugh at me. But let me tell you something. This is not true. Mistakes are not bad. Mistakes are a natural part of learning. And every person who speaks English fluently today made hundreds of mistakes in the past, believe me. And when children learn to talk, when to walk, they fall down many times, but they don't stop. They get up and try again. Language learning is the same process. You cannot speak perfectly on your first day. You start small and you grow step by step. I used to be afraid too. I always wanted my English to be perfect before I opened my mouth, but then I understood one simple thing. If I don't speak, I will no improve. And the perfect doesn't exist at the beginning. Action comes first and perfection comes later. And learning is a language. I like building a house every day. And you add one small brick. Today you learn 5 new words. Tomorrow you listen to a short podcast. The next day you speak for 2 minutes. Small steps every day create big results in the future. You don't need to study for 5 hours every day. You just need to be consistent, and 10 or 15 minutes every single day is better than 3 hours once a week. And so if you are learning English right now, please don't give up. Don't be afraid of your accent. Don't be afraid of wrong words. Your voice matters and your eyes matter. And people listen to you to find your mistakes. They listen to you because they want to understand you. Communication is a real goal of any language, not perfect grammar. And today I took a big step. I went to live and spoke to you in English for a few minutes. If I can do this, you can do it too. Believe in yourself. Start speaking today and enjoy your journey. Thank you so much for your time and your support today. Please write in the comments what is the biggest goal your English. You can call on me.
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2: 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Until then, stay curious, stay inspired, and keep shining bright.
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